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When you're with me, I look my best. God, I'm so impressed. Yeah, it feels like sick. Put you on with a brand new suit, eh? Brother singing the whole.

0: 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I think I might.
1: 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Let's have a good time.
0: I just want to dance all night, have a little fun. I think I might.

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1: Ràdio El Vendrell, 107.1, freqüència modulada. I a www.rtvelvendrell.cat.